down south too much, I'm going to tell you a little story so that you'll understand what I'm talking about. Down there we have a plant that grows out in the woods and the fields, and it looks something like a turnip green. Everybody calls it poke salad. That's poke salad. Poke. Used to know a girl lived down there. She'd go out in the evenings and she'd march a little bit. So she'd

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Pick a mess of what? Carry it home and cook it for supper. Because that's about all they had to eat. But they did all right.

0: Let me help you.
1: No, I'm fine. I'm fine.
0: Just let me help you.
1: Please, don't touch me, okay? Do you think this is funny? What's happening here? And watch how you speak to me, all right? You work for me.
0: What did you just say to me?
2: You heard me. You got a problem with that?
3: Where are you going?
4: Oh, come on. No, not the snail thing. No!
5: Hey. Wait, I'm gonna starve.
6: Okay. Okay.
4: It's not okay.

doing it, doing it, doing it, yeah. We're doing it, doing it, we're doing it. Jay, see go where me, let me go. I'm really about to move, not a Yankee go. Baga, 발표한 노래도 내 취향은 아니야. 난 차라리 잭 볼래.